0: Hey.
1: I took a nap.
2: Oh, we just wrapped a video for Don't You Worry, directed by Director X. Black Eyed Peas featuring Shakira and David Guetta. So this whole thing is like a global event. We shot in Barcelona, we shot in Los Angeles.
0: 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I mean, you got Black Eyed Peas, you have Shakira.
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1: I'm the most loved and the most hated. I don't care about the game, cause I already played it. Mr. Worldwide, buckle up.